R.E., the spectacular. In a party, I don't be a neck, so call me Blackula. As I'm training, just juggle the vein and maintain the lead bloodstain. So don't complain, just chill. 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

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Death Row back up in that. For the 199 to the nickel. All you motherfuckers out there trying to get with this, don't even try. 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They dig it. Yeah. I know you're bobbing your head. Cause I can see you. I know you're bobbing your head. Cause I can see you. You can't see me. Yeah. Death Row. Let me know you in the house. Yeah, that's right.

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0: 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Get up.
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1: I'll only call you after you just say I can.
0: Get up.
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0: 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You trust me, what a ride. If you was thinking the same, we could continue outside. 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
6: Yeah. This moment they all been waiting for, Playboy.
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night, learn. Drinking 90 proof on the roof, tripping off sherm. 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
2: 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Hit the stoplight, give it to some eyes. 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Dipping through the streets, popping up a beat. 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And I do it. 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Put you in a daze of maze. Fulfilling that with every temptation. Soul dreaming, having deep set. You ready for the world, girl? Come and come with me. I touch you all over your body. Baby, doesn't know to me. And every note to be controlling me. I'm loving the way you be holding me. When I be losing in the jealousy. And when I come over and binge it, she be bumping to the pentagram. I'd hit it from the back to the melody and roll the stuff. Now I gotta go up in the back. But I'ma finish last. No matter how much of a thug you see, I still spit it like a sovereign beat. But fill the club with me. And with some Luther, come on. I hope you feel me. You still be in love with me.
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0: don't let the funk flow in from this homie Jay and his new film. I'm hitting switches like Eric on the solo creek for yo G. It's the BRAT. Putting a dip in your head from right to left.
1: And on top of all that, I'm so deaf.
0: Well, yo, that's my claim.
1: Hey, homie, that's who I roast with. And we kick nothing but the fetish.
0: Them coffees are funkified, vocalistic, that they ain't ready for. But they just don't give it though.
2: Because we're so funkified. We make it move from side to side.
1: We're coming straight from the 606 vote. Vote is the Brett and JD
0: head out.
1: Big baby. So lay back and listen as I catch up on Mike Pippin and freak this duet just like Ashford.

0: And ain't too many hoes that can hang with me. 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Tearing the roof off this mother like Parliament. I'm on the rolling control like Janet. Damn it,
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0: I know, that's why I keep hitting them with this grammar. Letting all y'all know that I'm the real mamma jamma. Straight to the head like a chronic sack.
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0: and yo, a painted bag.
1: 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I provide the most of five sounds to make you move on.
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0: And you know how I feel when I chill. If I'm seen with a girl, then she gotta be just
1: like you.
0: And baby, that's the way I feel. And I got no choice but for me to keep it real. Cause when we first got together, started hanging out, you was skeptical at first, had to figure out it. I was the kind of guy to try to dog you out, but I ain't that kind of guy you try to make me now. You found out when you turned to my baby. I showed them other brothers how to treat a lady. 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
1: you. 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

0: 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I'm hitting switches like Eric on the solo creek. 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And on top of all that, I'm so deaf.
1: Well, yo, that's my
0: kid. 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And we kick nothing but the fetish. Them calls me the funkified, vocalistic that they ain't ready for. But they just don't give it though.
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0: We're coming straight from the 606 vote. Vote is the Brett and JD.
1: Head out,
0: big baby. So lay back and listen as I catch up on Mike Pippin and freak this duet just like Ashford.

0: when it comes to the pretension that'll make your neck snap back. 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Tear the roof off this mother like Parliament. 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Damn it, branch of the funk bandit, and they can't handle it. No, that's why I keep hitting them with this grammar, letting all y'all know that I'm the real mama jammer. Straight to the head like a chronic sack.
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0: and yo, a plastic bag.
1: Well, sisters and fellas, it's time to get your groove on. I provide the most of five sounds to make you move on.
0: Breaking these boots off proper like
1: it's SOSODEF dynamite.
0: Coming up, humming up, coming up at you like Ralph K. And since this ain't no honeymoon, I'm here to stay.
1: And the way we're coming at you, baby, we can't miss.
0: There's a new tag team in town.
1: Whoop,

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on a warm summer's eve, on a train bound for nowhere, met up with a gambler. We were both too tired to sleep, so we took turns of staring out the window at the darkness. The boredom overtook us, and he began to speak. 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Said, "If you're gonna play the game, boy, you gotta learn to play it right. 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

every gambler knows that the secret to surviving is knowing what to throw away, knowing what to keep, 'cause every hand's a winner and every hand's a loser, and the best that you can hope for is to die in your sleep. And when he finished speaking, he turned back toward the window, crushed out his cigarette, faded off to sleep. And somewhere in the darkness, the gambler, he broke even. But in his final words, I found an ace that I could keep. You got no when to hold up,

0: restrictions. A clean environment is essential for healthy living and the prevention of diseases. The Lagos State Government hereby reminds all residents that environmental sanitation exercise will now hold on the last Saturday of every month from 6:30 a.m. to 8:30 a.m. During this period, residents are expected to clean their surroundings, clear drainage channels, sweep their premises, cut overgrown weeds and bushes, properly sort and bag waste, and dispose of refuse through approved waste bins for collection by PSP operators. 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Igbega Ipinle Eko, Ajumose Niu, announcer, Lagos State Ministry of the Environment and Water Resources.
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0: Good morning, and you are listening to Classic FM 97.3. It's time for us to take a look at the papers. It's front page news and analysis, and we're just going to find out what the papers are saying on this Thursday morning, the 25th of June, 2026. I am Bukola.
1: Kilani Abdul Hakim Adeshola is my name, welcoming you to today's edition of the program. Please remember that as an integral member of the show, you called on to make your submission using the WhatsApp number 0704-100-1973. That's 0704-100-1973. Remember, our rules guide your admittance. You must keep your messages short and straight to the point. No foul language is permitted. And of course, do not make claims that cannot be substantiated.
0: We're not doing this alone. We have Chude Achike joining us virtually. Good morning, Chude. How are you?
2: Yeah, good morning, Buki. Good morning, Kelani. Always a pleasure. I'm fine, thank you.
1: Right.
0: Okay, we start with the headlines from The Guardian this morning. It says here, Senate clears path for state police, retains federal oversight guardrails. Federal government backs U.S. sanctions on Nigeria's BDDS linked to terror financing. Nigeria targets 277 power by gigawatts by 2060. President denies Tinubu's don't vote for me comment. Presidency detached from reality, says opposition after Onanuga's no hunger remarks. El Rufai arraigned on fresh charges. Bail ruling fixed for July 1. Credits to manufacturers down by 23% to 6.6 trillion as capacity utilization drops. And from The Vanguard, it says here, Senate passes a police bill. It's not federal state police services. Anti-terror action, federal government orders banks, others to freeze assets of terrorism financiers. Umbatu criminals, you can't run. You can run, but you can't hide. Again, NDLEA bust multi-billion naira meth lab arrest Mexican for Nigerians. 2027, nobody gives power. You must take it, Wike tells PDP.
1: All right, crossing over to the Punch newspaper. Big bold headline there reads, State Police Bill lands in state assemblies with riders. Senate passes historic bill manually as electronic voting fails. Lawmakers back decentralized policing to tackle terrorism, banditry and kidnapping. And bill empowers governors to appoint police commissioners as Senate adopts safeguards against abuse. Still on the front page of the Punch, 2027 race, Wike Turaki camps roll out parallel PDP candidates. EFCC to arraign Miyetti Ala leader in $2.53 million laundering probe. Reps extend probe of airport and seaport concessions. Abduction crisis, Oyo begs NUT to end school shutdown. ICE's funding, federal government set to charge U.S.-sanctioned BDC operator. Petrol remains pricey as crude crashes to $73 and top banks raise tech budget by 43% in Q1. And that's contained in the Punch newspaper.
0: All right. We would be starting from this morning, from this headline. I beg your pardon, with this headline, ISIS funding, federal government said to charge U.S. sanctioned BDC operator. Chude, are you there?
2: Yes, I am. But I let me just digress a bit. Something you read in one of the statements about, well, I think it was Wike you quoted, that nobody, making reference to 2027, that nobody gives power.
0: You must take it.
2: That you take it, you must take it. We are back to this issue of lack of understanding, it would seem, or pretended lack of understanding, it would seem, about how democracy functions. It's not about taking power. You know, it's about being given the power by the people. You know, so when you give the impression that we know that power is not just generally given like that, but it's not about taking power. You canvass for power. You beg for power. You appeal to the people for power. And then the people willingly give it, you know, based on you know, their perception of the political system and what they think you have done, what they think you might do, you know, and how they also judge people who have been given that power in the past, how they have used this power, whether to their benefits or to their disadvantages, you know. And so But when you say you have to take power,
1: it sounded like you want to perpetuate a coup.
2: Yes, exactly. You don't made it exact. I think you just, used the right expression for that. The military takes power. The civilians canvass for power, and they are given power by the people. So when you take power, it's akin to a coup. Even if it's a civilian, even if it's the civilians that are looking for that power, it is akin to a coup against the people, because the people have to give it to you willingly, voluntarily, and you have to submit yourself to the people and give a reason why they should give you this power. So that mentality is wrong, and it is the mentality, this mentality that gives rise to the fact that we can manipulate the system, we can rig the system. We can force ourselves on the people, because power is taken. It is not given. I just needed to clarify that.
1: That's right.
2: So that we don't get it wrong. Yes.
0: It's not a gangster affair.
2: No, it should not be. All of these statements about garrison commander. Do or die and all that.
1: But then again, Jude, when you talk about taking power, yes, while the military in a coup use guns and men, and now politicians are taking power using other means.
0: Thugs,
1: yes, they use thugs, they use rigging. So Wiki might know what he's saying.
2: I mean, because it is their way, it's their nature. That's just the reality, is their nature, because Nigerians have not built that capacity.
1: Exactly.
2: Needed to insist that their own will must be done and not at the will of the politicians to impose themselves on the people.
1: Exactly.
2: Yeah, so this is it. But anyway, to get to this story of the terrorism financing, and that is the front page of the Punch.
1: Punch, yes.
2: Obviously, the Nigerian government came out through the EFCC to say that they were already investigating this matter, and they've been working on it for some time before the United States government came in with indictment against certain individuals, Nigerians and foreign,
1: yes,
2: involved in terrorism financing. And then it's a good one. The spokesman says that they investigated these individuals and the BDC companies for terrorism financing, and we are preparing charges against them when the U.S. inducted them, a source said. Now, the question, because, it was a bit funny that the United States will be the one making a statement about what is happening in the country in terms of terrorism financing. You will think that this is something that should be closest to the heart of Nigerian security operatives, especially those, investigating this matter. Again, I don't know why the Nigerian government was prevaricating, because that is what seems to be happening. They were already investigating it. They had their sight on these individuals, and then the Americans came and indicted them. So I don't know whether, by that statement, they are trying to give the impression that they were actually on top of their game before the Americans came in. But I want to believe that America did not do what it did without consultation with their Nigerian counterparts. They would have been talking. It's like the government in the Middle East that also gave list that somehow publicly, that publicized the names of financiers of terrorism in Nigeria. Yeah. There are so many of them at that time. And I'm sure before they came out, perhaps they were frustrated by the fact that they have given Nigeria these names for such a long time, and the Nigerian government under Muhammad Buhari sat on it, doing nothing about it. And terrorism was still going on. People were still being killed. People were still being kidnapped. And maybe it was out of frustration that they said, look, what is going on in that country? And they now released it to the Nigerian public. I don't know exactly the details of this particular one. But they were beaten to the gun by the American government. And so you can see what they are now doing. They are now trying to catch up. They are now playing catch up. To now talk about what actually they have been doing all this while. So I'm not sure that one is impressed by their slowness in coming out to inform the public about this before the American government did.
0: Exactly.
1: Like a lot of people always
0: say. Was this
1: say,
0: prompted by the American by the, government?
1: Exactly. And what will come of it? I mean, releasing information is not the thing. It's what you do with that information. I mean, like a lot of people keep saying, when we had that list being released, you know, a while back, what was done about it? When names were named, you know, lists were released about people who were culpable in financing terrorism. What did the government do about it? So what can we expect from, you know, this latest, what shall we call it, an expose?
0: I hope it's not another forming of activity.
1: Of activity, you got it.
2: Well, the story from Premium Times, which is also similar in a way to the one from The Punch, you know, says that Nigeria named six persons, three entities sanctioned for terrorism financing. It's almost a rehash of the story on the Americans, you know. But what they are saying is that that Nigerian government has released a list of six persons and three entities sanctioned for terrorism financing. These are part of the, you know, the entities were the same entities released by the United States government. So I don't know whether they are trying to form. We don't know. But somebody from because of course, where are we now? Yeah. They have released, actually, they released the names of the people that are involved. And they say they are working on charging them to court. Hopefully with the view to punishing them. The first one is Ibrahim Yakubu Grima, Mukhtar Mohammed Adamu, then Adamu Chiroma, Ibrahim Abubakar, Abdullahi Umar Usman, Babangida Mohammed Adamu, Abba Bako Asson's Bureau de Change, and then two other, you know, entities. And then Mrs. Jedi Agba, representing the Nigerian government, has asked banks and designated non-financial businesses and professions, also including lawyers, accountants, and others in Nigeria, to immediately give effect to the designation of the six persons and three entities by freezing their assets and reporting them, any matches and their transactions to the appropriate authorities. You know, and so, from that perspective, fine. It's a good one. The relevant financial institutions have been informed, instructed. Obviously, you have to freeze their assets and then continue with the investigation, hopefully. Because the thing about this is that, you know, we've always made this argument that money has a trail. You know, the thing about money is that where you want to trace the origin, the source of the money and the destination of that money, the source of money and the destination of that money, you can always do that. And that's what you call forensic investigation. You bring people, they will be able to trace where this money came from and where this money went to. And it is this investigation that could lead you to other sources, other people that are also involved in this network. Because this money came from somewhere. Where did it come from? Who financed it? Who funded it? Where did this money get to? Into whose hands did it get to? And so when you do your due diligence, you do your work well, you'll be able to get, you know, quite a number of people that are involved in that network of corruption. For instance, this particular issue, you know, there are four countries that were mentioned: France, Syria, Turkey, and then, of course, Nigeria. Nigeria is the epicenter of the terrorism attacks. But you now look at France, and it's a bit funny because they will know our president's fascination with France. France is like second home to him. He goes there for treatment. He goes there perhaps for other things. And so you will think that Nigeria's good standing before the French government, you know, Macron, is enough to ensure that anybody that is involved in terrorism-related activities will be easily apprehended. But obviously, they've been operating in France. Perhaps the France government also contributed. One other country is Turkey. Turkey has already pledged, according to the president, to help Nigeria fight insurgency and the banditry and the terrorism that is going on. But one of the people also is in Turkey, operating from Turkey, you know, that's also helping in the financing of terrorism in Nigeria. And then, of course, you have Syria. Syria has always been a terrorist enclave for quite some time now, especially before and after the fall of Assad of Turkey. So these are some of the issues here.
1: All right.
0: We have this headline from the Inspector General of Police, he says are fully tinted vehicles banned in Nigeria.
2: Well, you know, it's an ongoing discussion. It has been ongoing, this issue of tinted glasses for cars. And perhaps that is why the NBA, the Nigerian Bar Association, visited the Inspector General of Police, who made that statement. It is important that he made that statement in the presence of the NBA, because if there is any organization that has taken the police to task over the issue of tinted glasses and actually won victories on behalf of Nigerian motorists, it is the Nigerian Bar Association. You know, court verdict after court verdict have also indicated the legality of that action by the Nigerian police. Of course, especially courts from Warri, Warri Judicial Division. And so, but what he's saying, and I think he's trying to get understanding from NBA, and there was a kind of compromise. And the compromise is, you know, he was talking about fully tinted glasses. Of course, there are different, you know, degrees of, mm-hmm. of shade,
1: yes.
2: For cars, for the glasses of cars. You know, but he's saying fully tinted glasses.
1: The ones that you can't even see anything.
2: Yeah, you can't even see. And he's making a very genuine, you know, case. Because first of all, it jeopardizes the lives of the policemen who are on the road. Mm. Not being able to see who is inside the vehicle. Not knowing whether this vehicle have occupants with guns pointed at them.
1: Yes.
2: And who could gun them down any moment. Mm. You know, so it is like they are easy prey for some of these terrible people, bandits or kidnappers or whatever you or armed robbers or whatever, because they can't see what's in the car, but what's in the car can see, what is outside, and so I think in that sense, I'm not sure anybody that wants to be reasonable would disagree with the Inspector General of Police. He is exempting factory fitted cars because there are different degrees of shade or tinting of glasses. Like I said, the NBA president, Osigwe, actually responded positively to what he said. And so I want to believe that somehow, somewhere along the line, there will be accommodation for the position of the position of the police. But again, they must be sure, because the issue is that once you say tinted glasses, then what you have done is that you have given the police, every police person, freedom to harass. So
1: exactly. Anybody. And so that's where the issue lies.
0: And Nigerian police, they're not good at using discretion.
2: Yes.
0: Every opportunity is to bully.
2: Absolutely. Mm. Absolutely. You know, so they must be able to have a way to communicate effectively to their people on the roads. They must be able to distinguish between fully tinted glasses and slightly or partially tinted glasses and all that. I think it is important, it is critical, because the tendency for abuse, and we know why this abuse is coming.
1: Yes.
2: The abuse is coming not essentially because it's about security,
1: mm-hmm.
2: but because you need to be able to use it to hold people.
1: Exactly.
2: And then, of course, you know what exchanges
1: extortion. Yes.
2: What exchanges stands, extortion at the end of the day.
1: Mm.
2: So one must be very, very careful about that. And then if there is a way for the police to give this instruction, even if it is carried in the newspapers, and for the every citizen to go with even the headline, that newspaper headline, mm-hmm. as regards tinted glasses. I believe me, I think that these things are important. And so that when they get to any place, instead of arguing with the police and so on, you show them this document or whatever it is,
1: mm-hmm.
2: that you are not allowed to do this to this level. I think it helps.
1: It helps.
2: Otherwise, it could be very, very problematic.
1: Another fundamental problem is getting the certification. Ideally, how much is it? Reports show that it's about 14,200 or 500. But then what about how to get it, facilitating it? It now becomes a problem with, the portal being down and, there not being avenues for, citizens who want to go and get the permit to effectively do it.
0: And really, just as Chude said earlier, with the prevailing circumstance of
1: insecurity
0: in the
1: yes.
0: country, I think the tinted glasses should be something we should put on hold for a while. Because we are in a dire situation as we are right now. So it's some sacrifice we have to make. But at the same time, it is the police using their discretion to ensure that it's enforced in an appropriate way without bullying or, you know, brutalizing the citizens, because that is what we know the Nigerian police force for. We want to take some comments here.
1: Yes, let's take some of the comments that have come in this morning before we go to the next story. All right, this one is coming from, Akwela for sure, from Ago, and he says, good morning, FBN crew. Let me educate Wiki and his supporters that power is not taken, it's given by eligible voters and not by changing figures or using thugs to chase away voters. All right, thank you so much, Akwela. This one is coming from Owolobo Daniel from Ikorodu, and he says, good morning, guys. On the topic, IGP assures plenty residents of enhanced security after the deadly Boko attack, it appears that the lives of Nigerians are not given the importance they deserve by government and security agencies. And this is why, after every attack, we continue to hear promises without seeing enough proactive measures to prevent future incidents. Despite the president's assurances during his visit, attacks are still occurring. The security agencies need to adopt more proactive and intelligence-driven strategies to protect lives and property. It is indeed unfortunate and disappointing. That's coming from Daniel from Ikorodu.
0: Happy to hear that the Senate has passed the state police bill. Nigeria is becoming truly federal in structure. Congratulations to Morocco and South Africa. God bless Nigeria. This is Mr. Wali from Peace Estate Barua, Ipaja. Good morning. Can you imagine what would have happened if it was someone who is not a good favorite in another party that made the statement that Wiki made? Good morning, Bukola and crew. It is instructive to know that we do not live in a gangster's paradise, but in a democratic state where you do not take power, but earn it. This is Kelvin
1: from Steve Ikelu from Maryland says, good morning, Classic. El Rufai does not have my sympathy. He's reaping what he sowed while in power. And this shall serve as a lesson even to those wielding enormous power in government today. We are yet to get to that story about Michael Zuckerman. Wonders shall never stop. I rest my case. Talking about him being derobed. We'll get there. Tunde from Surulere says, hello guys, if the National Assembly's e-voting system can collapse in the voting for the state police, then what is the assurance that we will not witness same in the 2027 elections? God help us, as Tunde from Surulere.
0: Wiki is trying to amplify what Mr. President's assertion of grabbing power and running with it, rather than seeking power and be given to by Nigerian voters. Thank God a probe against financial sponsors of terrorism exposed by US government have started. Fear of Trump is the beginning of wisdom. Idimapuza from Surulere. EFCC claims to be preparing a persecution for the terrorism financier before the US gave the list. I've been laughing at the nonsensical 2026 joke of the year since I heard it. If the US had not revealed the list, we would have waited till dogs grew horns for EFCC to act. The first list given to them from Dubai during Buhari's regime, what have EFCC done about it? The earlier that dungeon filled with dungeon dragons called EFCC is scrapped, the better for Nigerians. Money used to fund EFCC should be channeled at funding state police.
1: State police, all right. Obina Gallagher. Funshade Elu from Barua says, good morning, guys. A federal government to prosecute the BDC operators named as financiers of terrorism and banditry in Nigeria. I hope this is not yet another pronouncement without engagement. It is not new that most of the cases involving the big and the mighty in Nigeria usually end up on the pages of newspapers, or at best, without closure. And that's coming from Funshaw Adeyelu from Barua. Thank you so much, Funshaw. Ahmed Kuti from Oworunjoki says, good morning, crew. What is all the pretense in governance by the government for so? Whenever America wanted to intervene, the government will just come up with some. That's truncated. We're working stuff. We are working stuff. Please, the Nigerian government running a country is not about forming big man or about ego. All right. Okay, a lengthy one from Ayobami from Alagumi. Please remember to always keep it, short and sharp. He says, good morning, crew. Why are we talking about the independence of the police from the governors? Are they not supposed to owe allegiance to the people? Here's my suggestion. The appointment of a police chief shouldn't be the call of a governor's or any political appointee. The appointment should be independent and confirmed by the judiciary. But why does the U.S. have to give this information when the transaction emanated from Nigeria through our financial institutions who failed to do their job, the banks or CBN? And that's coming from Ayobami from Alagomeji. Mayowa Awoyale says, good morning, crew. Great job on your broadcast. How many incidences of terrorism, vandalism and kidnapping were directly linked to tinted glasses? The pronouncement by the IG is just another avenue for policemen to harass and extort money from the public. Accessing the permit is like a pilgrimage. It is said to cost 14,500, but reality is that you will have to pay at least 35,000 naira. Thank you. That's from Mayowa Awoyale.
0: All right. Before we go on to other comments here, we have this headline from the Oyo State Governor. He says, let students return to schools. Oyo government urges NUT. And the question is, how prepared are they to protect the students that are being asked to go back to school? Chude, are you there?
2: Live and direct, yeah.
1: Okay.
0: So,
2: well, they are giving the impression that the state is suffering, you know, educationally, because children are not being taught, and it's going to have an adverse effect on the state. So every responsible leader understands the importance of education, that it is what underpins development and progress in any country or in any part of the world, more or less. And so they are rightfully worried about it. They need to go back for the students, the teachers to go back to the classroom. But then the issue is when you meet, you have to pass a particular place where you know it's not safe. Maybe dogs on the road and the rest. And then your parent sends you out, your father or your mother sends you out to go and buy something. And you say you're going to pass through that particular place, and he says he gives you assurance that you should go, but without guarantees. You know, what guarantees is he going? What is he putting in place to ensure that you can safely navigate your way through, you know, that place? And I think that that is where essentially we are. Government is incapable, and you know, in those days, I mean, some months back, some weeks back, when I make this kind of statement, I make it speculatively, kind of tentative statements. You know, about, you know, not emphatic. But now one is emphatic on the basis of the empirical evidence that we see that government has shown itself incapable of protecting its citizens. That is a fact. It is not something I like saying. And across the country, governments have proved totally incapable of defending the sovereignty of the Nigerian state and protecting its citizens. The primary responsibility, primary duty, primary obligation of government as enunciated by the Nigerian constitution. And so you want these teachers and students to go back to the classroom. But how well are you going to protect them? Somebody, your contributors just talked about the president's promise to the people of was it a Plateau state? That I assure you that this will be the last of such a terrible event. The killings of the people of a Plateau state. And we knew when the president made that statement, virtually every Nigerian who has seen what has been going on in this country knew that that statement was going to, you know, that statement was not going to come to reality. Why? Because the government, the state does not have the capacity anymore to protect the citizens. It's sad to say it. So when you are telling students and teachers in Oyo State to go back, and they have to go back, they should go back, how are you going to protect them? How are you going to? And besides, you know, even if you had gone ahead somehow to initiate the release of the ones
0: exactly.
2: that are already captive,
0: they are still in captivity.
2: That might give a bit, just a small, a scintilla of encouragement to other people and hope that and belief that maybe something can happen. These children that were, and the teachers that were kidnapped weeks ago is going to months.
0: They are 40 days in captivity now. 40+ days.
2: Under the kind of weather that we have, how many children, even adults, will survive this kind of weather? It's not just the rain. It's not just the sun. It's also about the mosquitoes and all the other things that live in the forest, in the bushes. It's also about the nutrition or lack of
1: exactly
2: that they also have. So, I mean,
1: exposure to the elements.
2: Sleep?
3: How can a country sleep? How can leadership sleep? When this is happening, when you have people in the forest, Nigerians are not happy about especially these little kids that have done nothing but their crime. Their crime is that they were born Nigerians at this particular point in time. You can imagine the mindset of these children, the kind of life they've been living, their parents and all that, and the friends that they have, the kind of confusion and the trauma that they are going through. They don't understand anything. They don't understand what they have done. Why they are in these bushes with all of these people, they can't understand. You know? So I think it's for the government, without showing a pathway forward, without convincing the teachers, the NUT in Oyo State, that this is the path we have to go. These are the guarantees that we have for you people, you know, to be safe, to go back to school. How do you want them to go back to school? Who wants to be the next victim?
0: It's a big question. It's mind-boggling. Quickly, I will take this headline from Guardian as well. Presidency detached from reality, says opposition, after Onanuga made the no hunger remarks. I'm sure you would have seen that interview of Onanuga saying that he doesn't see any hunger Nigerians are complaining about. Tinubu has established the coastal road.
4: Walk on the streets and say just, that again.
0: You know, just reading out whatever he had to say. So, the headline, Chidi, how do you respond?
3: Yeah, the coastal road. A good one, 17 trillion. By the time we are done, maybe they would have spent about 25 trillion, maybe about 30% of the country's budget of around the 73 trillion or so to conclude the road, if it is going to be finished. Because if you look at the degree of work that goes on there, they have done this one. This was one of the earliest projects of the administration when they came to power in 2023. And they have done, from what we have been told, between 50 to 60 kilometers in 3 years. So if they go by the same pace of work, by the time, even assuming the president gets back to power, and they continue with the pace of work, about 15 kilometers or 20 kilometers, let's just say 20 kilometers a year. By the time he does another 4 years, perhaps they would have added 80 to 100 kilometers, and then they will leave with the debt overhang. That means they would have done maybe about 150 kilometers. It's still a long way to go to Calabar and all that. So that's part of the issue. So when you now say, but it's not as if Nigerians do not love projects. It's not as if Nigerians do not love what they see. Because Nigerians will be the first set of people to praise a government officials for putting an overhead bridge somewhere. Even though it's not his money. Constructing borehole. Even though we know that it's not their money. It is the people's money. You know, but then when the people have to battle between hunger and aesthetics and what they see, like bridges and roads and the rest, the normal Nigerian reaction will be, na road we go chop. Because hunger is the primary, and I tell people that the primary, you know, motivation for the human person is the stomach, is survival. That is the first law of nature. And Ayo Fayoche got it well. People didn't understand how deep that statement was, stomach infrastructure. That is what determines a lot of things and how people respond and all that, you know. But for Bayo Onanuga, he was taken to task about the president's statement about if you don't give us light, if I don't give you continuous light, then do not vote for me. I'm sure when the president made that statement, it seemed easy for him. Governance, I think, seems easy for some of these politicians, and they will just tell you that they're going to put a condition in the sky and all that, do all manners of promises and the rest, and then they get in there and they're stuck and they realize that, no, we are beating more than we can chew. But instead of being humble about it, they come out and then they are trying to bully and intimidate people. And then I think you also accuse the media of too much negative reports about the government. You see, I was making this statement the other time. The media cannot also satisfy people. On one hand, people are saying that the media is compromised. The media is not doing their job where they are not reporting everything. And then on the other side, the government is saying that they are reporting too much and that they should report less because they are causing problems for them on ease. You know, so He says, and maybe he's right. Maybe he says he looks around and he doesn't see the poverty we are talking about. Mm-hmm. Maybe he's right. Because he sees the people working for him. Those are the people that he sees. So we don't know whether he goes to Ajegunle when he comes to Lagos. Mm.
4: That's why I said he should walk on the streets. He'll be lucky if he gets stone tomatoes, because tomatoes are expensive now. You'll find something else to stone him with.
0: How often does he fill his car? How often does he fill his car? At this point in time, we are talking about the fact that Aso Rock has gone on solar. Mm. So does he pay? Does he know what the tariffs are? There's so many questions. So they're insulated from this all. Yeah. So it's an easy statement to
3: make. They're surrounded by the wrong people. Mm. Because if the people that you see are sleek and fat,
4: yes,
3: you know, and looking well, then they will say, but why are Nigerians complaining? Mm. But who are the people that are around you? Go out on, like you said, go out on the street. Go and see the look of fallenness on the faces of Nigerians, the desperation, the despair, the frustration, the anger, you know, and the deprivation and the malnutrition, you know, that you will see visibly on the bodies of Nigerians. And then you cannot now come out to the studio to say that you don't see the poverty around you. And so it means that the vast majority of Nigerians who are saying that they are poor, you think that they are lying. Or you think that the World Bank and the IMF that says that we have about 140 million Nigerians are suffering from multidimensional poverty, you think they are lying? Mm. So our leaders, they have their heads buried in sand. And they don't seem, or they pretend that is around them. Because they must, even apart from, they must have relatives that will tell them that things are not good. Or that Nigerians are speaking badly of you people. I don't want to believe that there's nobody that tells them this. So I think he's just trying to maybe part of giving the wrong impression about what is going on in this country. But Nigerians cannot be fooled. People know what they're feeling. They know when they cannot pay their house rent. They know, you know, how it feels. When they cannot feed their children. Look at your kid.
4: Yes.
3: You know that the last time that child ate was yesterday morning.
4: Mm.
3: How do you feel? So those people, when they hear Bayo Onanuga talk like this, I think it can be infuriating. At least let us try to pretend that we know what is going on. Even if we don't want, let us try to pretend a bit.
4: Okay.
3: It could have been put better. I know that Nigerians are suffering. I know that, but things are going to get better. That's a bit better. Mm-hmm. But not come and tell us that you don't see the hunger.
4: Mm-hmm.
3: Move and more people that are hungry, you see the hunger.
4: That's a height of insensitivity. All right, let's take some more contributions. This one is coming from Gabriel from Ipaja, and you're talking about, getting with reality. He says, good morning, Classic FM. Did you guys see the video of the police officer hailing bandits at the checkpoint as they drove past on their motorcycles, and the government still can't do anything about it by tackling insecurity? It can only mean the government has a hand in this insecurity. What a shame to the Nigerian government. They can harass innocent citizens with security agencies, but they can't use the same security agents to tackle insecurity. That's Gabriel from Ipaja. I don't know if Bukola saw that.
0: I saw
4: the clip. Chude, did you see it?
0: I didn't blame.
3: I don't know about, people moving in bikes with guns.
4: Guns
3: and all that.
4: Yes. Because that one. There's so many things. One, we do not know.
3: I don't know. What state was this?
4: Well, exactly.
3: Because you know why I'm asking? Mm. Somebody had told me, a journalist had told me that in one of the states in the Middle Belt, that in broad daylight, bandits were parading themselves on Okada.
4: Mm.
3: On Okada in broad daylight. This doesn't happen usually at night and then the outskirts of the town, this time around, they were bold enough to parade themselves in public space, about 100

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0: All right, it is a beautiful Thursday morning, and yes, if you've been waiting, well, you know, sometimes due to technical hitches and all of that, the flight is delayed, but not to worry, because we are off and cruising. What altitude are we on right now, Nicola? I mean,
1: 973.
0: 97, oh, okay.

0: Welcome back to Yeah, That's a Pepper Thing. First up, we've got Harrison wrapping his Dr. Pepper in a tiny quilt so it feels at home. Oh, how tender. That's a Pepper Thing! And over to Becca, who's whispering affirmations to her can.
1: You're sweet. You're unique. 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
0: She swears it makes it taste better. It's not a science thing, but it's a Pepper Thing! Why do they all do it? All for that sweet, delicious, truly one-of-a-kind taste of Dr. Pepper. It's a Pepper Thing!

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9: In the news today from the Strange and Weird Fact File, singer Michael Jackson sleeps in an oxygen chamber. The singer says that the hyperbaric chamber has the benefits of reversing the aging process.

She's homosexual.

0: Yeah, king of pop there, of blessed memory. Sounding yesterday, we lost Michael Jackson, and he's doing that one titled Tabloid Junkie. Just because you read it in a magazine, see it on the TV screen, don't make it factual. And that is for a fact, actually. So we're just remembering him today for his geniusness. Michael. No entertainer can be like Michael.
1: There will never be another Michael.
0: At all. No. He's just the greatest. He's been the greatest and the humblest as well. Michael was the greatest and the
1: humblest.
0: Okay,
1: you promised that you wouldn't get mushy. Mm. That you'd get emotional.
0: I try my best, but Michael really he was kind at heart.
1: Yeah.
0: And at some point, Guinness Book of Record gave him some award for being the most humanitarian artist,
1: yeah,
0: because he actually donated to a lot of causes, and people didn't know. All they had to do was just look for the worst things, the lies, to just splash it on the covers of the magazine. That was why he had to do this particular one titled Tabloid Junkie. But I guess we have the platform to keep bringing those good memories of him alive, his artistry, his humanitarianism, you know, his philanthropy, the kind of person he was. And his biopic just grossed $970 million.
1: Well, I still haven't seen it.
0: And everybody's hoping he will reach $1 billion, the first to ever do that in history. So, and you know, Michael Jackson's always breaking records. So.
1: I won't be surprised if he does.
0: So if he does,
1: that's part of the course.
0: You know, and his nephew was asked, why exactly are you playing this part? What do you want people to know? He said, well, I'm just here to wipe my uncle's slate clean and for people to see the philanthropic and the humanitarian side of him. And I think the biopic has been doing that because a lot of people are going down the rabbit hole of Michael and seeing things that we did not discover back in the day. So it's just bringing that grief back to the fore that, ooh, so this was who this guy was compared to what the tabloids was giving us.
1: And it tried. It goes to, you know, the meat of, you know, that saying that the truth will always out. I mean, so much was said, the smear campaign and everything. But, you know, there was this thing, especially if you were able to stay away from all that dirt and focus on the man, his body of work, and the feeling he evoked. You know, you're like, whoa. I mean, his dancing, the music, the composition, the perfection he put into
0: everything
1: he did.
0: He threw himself. Michael was somebody who threw himself in everything he did. And it's just quite annoying that when you have journalists get to interview him, they don't tell him what his thought process, they don't get to ask what his thought process is actually.
1: Ask about those things that have been said.
0: Are you sleeping with her? Are you gay? Are you having, you know, silly questions? Even the so-called Oprah herself was part of the smear campaign against Michael. So it's sad. But just as you said, and he said it as well, he said, the thing about the truth is a marathon. Over the years, things will start to unfold. So the truth is it's not sprint, it's a marathon. And we're getting to see certain things are being revealed in the course of time. But one thing is, we'll know that he's one of the greatest entertainers of all time. I think there can only be one and one and only. I don't think any other person will walk that.
1: That part, well, we're still waiting. The records, you know, the records will show. And what they're showing is the consistency. I mean, even after life.
0: Right.
1: You know,
0: Exactly.
1: And there was something you said the other day about how even generations that were born after are still getting to, you know?
0: They're so in tune. You see kids watching Michael and they're so, you know.
1: They're moved.
0: Exactly. They're just like, wow. So this is somebody, like there's some kid that keeps saying, call Michael. So on his birthday, they brought some fake Michael and you could see the look on his face and he was like, nah, you're not the real McCoy. I can tell you guys are kidding me.
1: And there's something from a professional perspective. If you dissociate yourself from the man's personal life, however he chose to live it, and you focus solely on the body of work that, I mean, you'd still respect him and like, whoa, this guy, did something huge.
0: He was talented and he never shied away from giving thanks to God.
1: Mm.
0: He used to say that if an idea drops in his heart, he has to do it before God gives it to Prince.
1: Yeah, there's that rivalry.
0: Mm-hmm. He said, no, I have to do this before God decides to give it to Prince. So he gets on top of it, you know, immediately. So he's we'll forever remember him. I remember a speech a woman was giving on him when he was part of his philanthropic work. And she said, you know what? Immortality will always cradle you in her arms.
1: Oh.
0: And for truth, it looks like it has come to pass.
1: I mean,
0: the kids yet unborn will get to know him. The kids that are born today, the generation, they are quite intrigued by Michael when you when you see them watch Michael. So
1: the things that men do lives after them. So what do you want to be remembered for? And that's what you should focus on doing while you're still alive. And that's what he did.
0: Exactly.
1: You know, he tried to perfect his craft to the best of his ability. And the proof of that is what we are experiencing today, even years after his passing.
0: Mm.
1: So there it is.
0: Another, I like the rhythm of this one and the video too. It was a salsa feel to it.
1: Uh-huh.
0: Blood on the dance floor. This is Michael Jackson.

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0: Where do you go? Another number one hit.
2: 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I just want you back for
1: your memories.
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0: Yeah, Michael Jackson, Lady My Life.
1: Don't call his name like that, Bukola. The man has been gone for how many years now?
0: Lady
1: My Life. I mean, Susan and I have been trying. We even wanted to start, you know, selling tickets, you know, for a date with Bukola and everything. And now you're letting everybody know that Michael will always be your guy. Will always be the standard.
0: Yes, so
1: Michael. I mean, nobody can live up to Michael, you know. No, I Caesar, tell her.
2: I think Bukola is Michael's biggest fan.
0: Yes, I guess I'm one of the biggest fans. He's got many, but I guess I'm one of them. He calls them the moonwalkers.
1: The moonwalkers.
2: My mom was one of his fans. She was a big Michael Jackson fan.
1: Yeah. No, my mom isn't.
0: There's a
1: great
0: guy.
1: I said, my mom was in. Yeah, she listens to a whole different genre of music.
2: Okay.
1: Michael. Michael.
0: We can't forget him, can we?
1: Yeah, we can't.
0: So we're celebrating him. And Caesar, I guess you would be doing
2: definitely.
0: 17 years.
1: Yeah, you know, I was like, has it been that? Yeah.
2: And you know, with this new movie, he recently came back on the charts.
0: The digital platform.
1: Yeah.
2: Yes, on digital platform.
1: Him and Aj came back to number one, didn't he?
0: Yes.
2: Yeah.
0: I think consecutively for weeks it was number one. Billie Jean, one of his other songs.
1: That's impact.
2: So they're going to do a part two or something. Yeah.
0: Well, there's speculation that they might do a part two.
1: Because the story's not told yet.
2: Yeah.
1: It wasn't completed.
2: The pain.
1: And that would be a whole lot different.
0: You know what he went through with all the smear campaign that was just to bring him down. Yeah. He was buying all the catalogs and they just couldn't figure out that a black man with that much power.
1: Exactly.
2: So he had business sense. So he did to Eminem.
0: That was so polite. He didn't say anything to him.
1: Big boy now.
0: Mr. Eminem. He just said, I don't know what I did to Mr. Eminem. He even called him Mr. Eminem. So Mr. Eminem.
1: Because he loved artists.
0: Exactly. You know? He never went out of his way to say that.
2: He owns his whole catalog.
1: Yeah.
2: Owns Eminem.
1: Like, so are you going
0: to do? I said to Eminem, when you get paid, it comes to me. So your songs.
1: You're working for me, literally.
0: Exactly. Mm-hmm. Just quietly.
1: That's a way to tell somebody.
0: MJ can be petty, though.
1: Yeah, he can. Yeah. Mm-hmm. But then that's the right kind of petty.
2: Just do what you need to do.
1: Just
2: like, come on. I can't do this with you.
0: But that was quite disrespectful, though.
2: That was. Yeah. You know, he came out, he was just being hits on everybody, you get me? So, yeah.
0: You thought he now went to diss his...
2: Yeah.
1: not Michael. Come on.
0: All right, we have this. Good morning, Bukola and Hakeem. Gazillion thanks for the Michael Jackson tribute. It's so refreshing.
1: Oh,
0: you didn't tell us your name, though.
1: Oh.
0: Well, we're glad that we're refreshing you with the music. Mm. That's what we do here on Classic FM.
1: Yeah, that's what we do.
2: That's why Classic is special. We get you when, right now, out there, I don't think they enjoy music as much as classic fan base that we do.
1: Yeah, that's why we're classic.
2: Yeah.
0: Classic. It's classic. So we're handing you over to Classic Caesar.
2: Yeah.
0: Oh, she's typing her prayer. She wants to tell us.
1: She's a regular.
0: Okay. So this next one too. Is from Michael.
1: Mm-hmm.
0: It's Amanda. Amanda. And Michael titles this, She's Out of My Life. I had it cried in this film.
1: I used to, this song used to
2: make you cry.
1: Yes. Because I used to play it when, you know, some, I won't bore you with the detail.
2: It used to make you cry. You were crying for the girl.
1: Yeah, I was.
2: What was her name?
1: Yeah, I'm not going to tell you. Because you're just a terrible person.
0: Let's see. What have you got to say to us?
3: I think it's supernatural. Michael Jackson is supernatural.
1: Mm.
3: One of his fans was alive, and that was going to be hello, nearly all the dozen. They welcome development.
1: Okay.
3: In those days, we don't dance Michael Jackson.
1: Mm.
3: You're not dancing anything. Only dance Michael. He comes out music. So, call out only from Shirin Baby Online.
1: Okay.
3: One of his fans. Keep it on, babe. Keep it on his back.
1: Right.
2: Older voice needs a dope instrumental.
1: Call out, you think he'll be going more with a Fuji or Akpala, but he's telling no. Michael, really. That's another thing. Yeah.
0: there's something about him.
1: Michael cut across. Mm-hmm. It doesn't matter your background, you know, what songs you usually listen, but Michael, everybody loved Michael.
0: Mm-hmm. All right, so we're leaving you with the shoes out of my life, and Caesar is in the Classic Lounge. Enjoy the rest of your day.

across the morning, the city's heart begins to beat. 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

but especially on the street level. Because I know where you're coming from and some of the things you do, I can understand. So through all your travels, I wish you a peaceful journey.

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Now that's how you put a song together, a jam and a half, Earth Song by the Wacko Jacko, the legend, the best to ever do it. Yes, I said it, the best to ever do it. The only one that comes a little bit close, in my opinion, in my very informed opinion, is probably Chris Brown. Classic FM 97.3 station that plays every song you know. And yes, it's the 25th of June, so we're celebrating the legend, Michael Jackson. And by 3 o'clock, you know, normally, right, on Thursdays, our retro charts, we normally do the retro charts on Thursdays and take out all the songs that went number one in a certain year. But today, we're checking out the Michael Jackson songs that made it to the number one. Yeah, yeah. We're checking out the Michael Jackson songs that hit the number one spot on the Billboard charts. And that's starting from 3 o'clock. So if you want to do this, this is 3 o'clock. That's the best time to tune in and hang in with me. And we'll check out all the Michael Jackson songs that made it to the number one spot. And if you got your favorite, you let me know. All right. Let me know. And yeah, we'll dissect it and we'll talk about it. All right. And remember, from 4 o'clock, Chico and Kel will be here to invade this space and take you into the Drive Time show. But till then, I got you. And we're steady cruising with this, remembering the late great. I've got your messages. That's why I'm laughing. I'm seeing some messages. Yeah, I'll respond to your messages pretty soon. Yeah, so we'll be cruising to 4 o'clock. All right. My name is Caesar. Stay with me.

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6: 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My name is Chico. I've got a guest in the studio. We'll introduce her soon. But our topic on today's edition of the show is why AXA Mansard launched safeguard booklets for teenagers. Now, you know I mentioned earlier that there's an initiative by AXA Mansard that's for teenagers. We're going to get to know all about it. I'd like to say a warm Classic FM welcome to the Chief Marketing Officer, AXA Mansard Insurance PLC, Adebola Surakat.
7: Adebola, hello, welcome. Hello, everyone. Good evening, and thank you for having me here.
6: It's great to have you in the studio. Really is. Yeah. You walked in, and it was like a breath of sunshine in here, which is fantastic because it's a rainy day.
7: That's good to know.
6: Okay, now, teenagers. A lot of us... do I have a teenager? No, my youngest daughter is 20, so she just skipped being a teenager. But I know what it's like. There are a lot of them are growing up today in a very different world, very different from previous generations. So from your perspective, what are some of the biggest risks and challenges that teenagers face today that many adults, parents particularly, might not fully appreciate?
7: Yeah, I think the first thing that we'll speak about today is really the exposure to the digital world. Our kids are out there, you know, having to do everything in their lives through their phones, laptops. Mm-hmm. Even the schools appreciate that and give them assignments. So they are usually on the internet, and in that instance alone, they get exposed to a lot of information. Sometimes they get exposed to content that is, you know,

0: not appropriate with their age if you're not monitoring well.
1: Yes.
0: They also get exposed to things like cyberbullying.
1: Mm.
0: They also get exposed to, unusual content that they shouldn't be having access to. And all of these things, basically, for teenagers, it's a time in their life where they're going through a lot of changes, right?
1: Yes.
0: So in that instance also, there could be some level of confusion in terms of being able to identify, make decisions, and, take the right step. And so there's definitely an intentional need for guidance, from, especially the first level, which is the parents at home.
1: Yeah, it's a really deep, it's a really deep subject, particularly for parents who have teenage children. And for those of us who've been through that, you can really, really appreciate it and how much you fear. I mean, I remember when we were growing up, my parents would say to us, when you had been dropped off in school, and they'd be like, listen, anything that you're doing, and there was no internet, there was no mobile phones, all that. So it was about anything you're doing that you can imagine that we can see you doing it and we'd be unhappy with you. Don't do it. Let that thought always hit you at that moment. You know, think of it as if we could see you, how would we feel about it? And I think to a large degree that helped. Doesn't mean we didn't get up to one or two things, but you know, it did help to somewhat keep you on straight and narrow. So now that you don't have any boundaries at all, any teenager can pick up a device, a tablet, a mobile phone, and at the punch of a button, they are exposed to things that can influence them one way or another. You know, it must be scary for parents who are dealing with that.
0: I think despite all the teaching that we give them, I think one thing that I do with my teenagers and my children generally is I keep asking them at different phases of their life that if they went through a certain scenario of an incident, would they tell me? Would they feel comfortable enough to tell me? And if they say no, I'd like to probe more to understand why and see how I can get them closer. Because at the end of the day, it's really about them being able to tell you and, being able to take the right steps.
1: Yeah.
0: They say the statistics show that 6 out of 10 children are, experience domestic violence, right?
1: Yes.
0: 6 out of 10. So you can just imagine. It's not just
1: high.
0: A statistic. It's a number that we need to understand that, every child forms part of that statistic. And once we know that, we need to keep engaging to ensure that, we keep doing the right thing.
1: Now, we often can assume that young people know how to identify danger or speak up when something's wrong. In your experience, where do you see the biggest knowledge gaps when it comes to safety, boundaries, and then seeking help?
0: For me, I believe that the main issue is sometimes we assume that our teenagers are already adults. And we expect them to act in a positive
1: They'll even declare
0: way.
1: That they are.
0: Yes, even So because of that, we basically sometimes we expect that they would be able to identify, they will be able to understand the situation and know what to do. But that's not the case. As we know, at that age, their brain is still developing. Their frontal lobe is still developing.
1: Yes.
0: And a lot of the decisions that they need to take sometimes in this stage, especially in that teenage, there's a lot of confusion. So for us to, as parents, just to assume that without enough information out there, that they will know what to do or they would, take the right step. What's interesting, again, with the statistic is that a lot of this violence, domestic violence and sexual related issues that we are talking about happens even in the home or within the community where they live.
1: Yeah.
0: And so it even happens from people they already trust.
1: Yeah.
0: And that's where the real problem is. Because a child is trying to understand why someone I trust is doing this to me. How can it be wrong? Someone I trust is telling me not to tell my parents about something they are doing to me. Why should I tell my parents? So really and truly, it's only that continuous awareness.
1: Yes.
0: Putting enough information out there for teenagers to be able to identify, first of all, when they are in that situation. Be able to know that this is wrong, actually. Be able to know that though this person is meant to be a trusted person, I should still say something. I should still report it. And then also knowing where to report and how to report, especially because, again, because of how we've been brought up, a lot of times we have been asked to keep quiet a lot. That's from our own generation. Yeah. Don't talk. Luckily, our generation seems to be getting a lot better in terms of speaking up and things like that. But some of our parents still believe that even when those things are found out and it's found to be a trusted relation or a trusted family, they now still want to cover it up because they don't want the family name to be stained, yeah, or, you know, they don't want any reputational issues. So, you know, all of those, the trust really comes from us, the first line, which is parents, first of all. But the reason why we're putting out this information is really to ensure that the children beyond the parents also have something to hold on to, and they know they can actually tell when something is wrong. And so that's really the awareness that we're trying to put out there.
1: Thank you very much. Now, in case you just tuned in, this is the Axa Mansard Safe Cruise radio session, and our topic today is why Axa Mansard launched safeguard booklets for teenagers. Our guest on the show is Adebola Surakat, who's the Chief Marketing Officer, Axa Mansard Insurance PLC. Now, so far on the show, we've spoken about how teenagers today are growing up in a very different world to the one from previous generations, and how the assumption is made about teenagers being able to identify danger and knowing what to do, and even knowing when they should be speaking to a parent or someone else about what they might be going through. Let's get into talking about the safeguard booklet for teenagers. Now, Axa Mansard recently launched this safeguard booklet for teenagers. What inspired the initiative? And why did the organization feel that this was an important conversation to champion this period?
0: Thank you. I think, first of all, from our purpose, which states we act for human progress by protecting what matters. And in this case, what matters to us is our children. Children are the future of tomorrow, like we always say. They are our heritage, and we need to protect them. The conversation didn't start this year. It started from last year when we had the theme for this same event. We had Being a Girl Shouldn't Be a Risk. So our focus was on the girl child. And because, of course, the statistics for the girl child compared to the boy child was even really more alarming. But this year, we thought to bring the conversation even closer. And last year, what we did was take the conversation to schools. But this year, we decided we are now focusing on the child as a whole. So being a child shouldn't be a risk. We decided to take the conversation to the homes. And so we had a door-to-door outreach where we went to different places in Lagos, Port Harcourt and Abuja, where we went to tell, you know, community members, community leaders, parents, you know, everyone we met through that initiative about domestic and sexual violence in children. You know, how to ensure that they can protect against it, what to do, and how to report it when they find it, and how soon they should report it.
1: Yes.
0: And we also give them a toll-free line from Lagos State Government, because we work with Lagos State Domestic and Sexual Violence Agency for all of this. And so they gave us a toll-free line that parents could use to report any incident that they find, not just their children, even children of the neighbor, children in the community, about things like that, you know, because we believe that we needed to put that information out there to try to stand against it. Axa Mansard is always daring towards things like that because we feel like we cannot just stay in an environment and all we want to do is make money, sell policies and do that. But we have to impact our environment. And for us, because of how it stems from our purpose, which is acting for human progress by protecting what matters. And protecting what matters can change from now to different things. Sometimes we can focus on women because we feel like women are the ones that, you know, help to build the nation. But this year we're focusing on children, and for us we look at it that children are so important to, you know, the whole evolution of the country as a whole. And so if we focus on them now and ensure that a lot of them come out well, you know, well trained, well brought up, and with less trauma. We know how you know, on, what they call it now, untreated trauma is affecting even marriages today. right? Absolutely. So we want our children to come out well so they can live a better life. So that's really what it is for us at AXA Man's Dad. It's really about just protecting, you know, the things that matter.
1: Yeah. And it's clear to me that it's something you feel quite passionately about, clearly. I mean, I'm talking even beyond the fact that there's this initiative going on from AXA Man's Dad. So clearly, what does the initiative mean to you as a person? Because that passion's coming through.
0: Yeah. For me, it's really about every day when I wake up, right, I want to ensure that, you know, even the children that I'm raising, that they come out well, they turn out well, and they can actually fulfill their own dreams, right? Mm. But a lot of these things, as little as they are, as sometimes we don't pay attention to them, they can actually mar all of the work that we're trying to do as parents.
1: Yeah.
0: It's very easy to want to chase livelihood and forget that we are actually supposed to pay attention to the children.
1: Yeah.
0: And so with things like this, like when I got home yesterday, the first thing I did was to hand over those booklets to my children.
1: Yes.
0: And I told them we're going to discuss it when I get back today. And I have those kind of conversations with them from time to time already, even before today, because I feel like, you know, I can't just, I have three daughters, out of which two are teenagers. I can't just let it go, right? It's something that I believe happens. And when it happens, it's not something that they can process quickly. Sometimes it stays with them for so long, and they're trying to figure out in their head whether what happened or what just happened to me, maybe a harassment or something that they had just gone through, they're trying to figure out, even for years, whether what happened to them was something that they should have spoken up about or something they should have kept quiet about. But I feel like continuous engagement, right, with children will really help them. So for me, I'm just all for how our children will turn out really well, you know, in an environment that, you know, they can live in, right? There's just so much going out there. I'm always very particular when I see on social media, particularly young girls who have gotten pregnant at 14.
1: Yeah.
0: I'm wondering who did this? Yeah. Who took a young girl and did this to them? And I just reflect back and think, oh, what if it was mine, right? I think that if the student had more than just, you know, if they had more in terms of education and awareness, they probably may have had a second thought towards this act and maybe said something to somebody, talk to their mothers, talk to their parents, talk to someone that they trust in the community. Because sometimes we, the parents also, we may not give enough avenue for people, for our children to talk to us. It might be just a question of time, might be availability of not being around, or it could be some people decide that they are too busy to take their children to boarding house. The children are not very used to coming to them for everything. But luckily, maybe in the hostel, there might be that person where they can talk to. So it's really just having that person that they can open up to, speak up to, say something about what has just happened so they can get guidance. But this booklet, it's a very simple guide that takes them through the process of even identifying, understanding issues around consent, right? When can you actually give consent? At what age can you give consent?
1: Yes.
0: You know, all of those details are in the booklet, very colorfully done, visually impressive book, you know, such that it is interesting to read. So that's what we've done in conjunction with the Domestic and Sexual Violence Agency of Lagos State. And we believe it's going to have impact because we have then done a lot of copies and sent it to secondary schools.
1: Fantastic, fantastic stuff. Now, first of all, I'm going to elicit a promise that we will be getting some copies of those books for our listeners.
0: Awesome.
1: I was putting you on the spot, so yes,
0: I like that.
1: I'd like a few. But the last thing I'd like to ask you today is, look, child protection is a shared responsibility. Even culturally in our country, really, most of our cultures say that it's a village that brings up or trains a child. And so on. Beyond the booklet itself, in fact, I saw a very disturbing video

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The feeling that you're giving really drives me crazy. 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

0: They call me Charles, last name Crown. 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
1: I'm a big girl, I can handle myself. 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
0: I want you on my team.
1: So does everybody else.

0: 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My name is Chico. It's 7:31 right now, and back to back, kick this sweep off with Beyonce and Sweet Dreams, then Rihanna. I love to do them back to back. There's a reason for that. Maybe you can speculate about it. Only Girl in the World, and that brought us to Nelly Furtado and Promiscuous. To all those promiscuous girls listening to the Drive Time show right now. what's my advice? Keep being you, okay? Or change. If you don't like being, it's your choice, it's your will, it's your body, it's your, but be careful out there, all right? And don't go leading anyone up the garden path, because that won't do. Right, in a half an hour, we're going to be celebrating one of three musicians to have sold more than 100 million records, both as a solo artist and as a principal member of a band. This artist scored 13 number one singles on the Billboard Hot 100, the only artist to have a US top 10 single in 6 decades, whose accolades include 13 Grammy Awards, the Grammy Legend Award, the Grammy Lifetime Achievement Award, 26 American Music Awards, 12 World Music Awards, 8 MTV Video Music Awards, 6 Brit Awards, 3 US Presidential Honors, inducted into the Hall Rock and Roll Hall of Fame twice, the Songwriters Hall of Fame, and the Dance Hall of Fame, and has donated an estimated $500 million, setting the standard for celebrity charity. You need to be living under a rock if you have no idea who I'm talking about. I'll let you stew and wonder for, well, a little under half an hour now. All right, we're going to the 90s on the next one. This is Violator. It features Q-Tip and Vibrant Thing.
1: Check it out now. 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Yeah, check it out now. 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

And the Ghanaians were quite furious because they said the referee made calls, so many calls against them as well at the World Cup. But hey, it's football. Sometimes it goes against you. Sometimes it goes for you. So the World Cup is also, I said that the English national team, Thomas Tuchel, has some problems because Reece James, when they took him to the World Cup, a lot of people were saying he may not be fully fit for the duration of the World Cup. And I think he's had a knock and maybe out for a couple of games at the World Cup. And they dropped Trent Alexander-Arnold and a couple of players who could have, you know, fitted into the English right back. And now he's having a problem with that right back position, as well as Jed Spence, who they said had a little knock as well. So Saka has not really featured at the World Cup. Rashford has not really featured at the World Cup. Both, they're still assessing them, their fitness level, to see if they can start at least against Panama, the lesser opposition, to get their fitness up to speed. We have one of the stories so far from outside the World Cup. We have Piero Hincapié, who Arsenal has completed on a permanent deal for £34.5 million. I think they liked what they see at the World Cup. His performance so far, decided to activate the £34.5 million for his services. So he's an Arsenal player as we speak. And so many players are still trying to get to the level that is still trying to sell their market, so to speak, in local parlance here at the World Cup. We want to see a lot of them moving just before the World Cup finishes. One big story coming from there is this young man from Ivory Coast, Yann Diomande, who is been touted to go to either Liverpool or PSG, but nobody knows what's going on. I think RB Leipzig is holding on. They're holding on for a huge amount for the 19-year-old, which the two parties, that's Liverpool and PSG, are not willing to go overboard to get his services. He's not a really tested player, a fantastic, exciting player, but not really tested to go for that big amount. So we take a look at all the African teams so far at the World Cup. Yes, 9 teams plus 1 are Nigeria missing in action in this one. So all the African teams representing South Africa through, Morocco through, Algeria may go through after the final game. We await them as well. Egypt also just one leg in, one leg out for Egypt. Cabo Verde may go through as well to the round of 32. So representation for Africa, quite disappointing for Senegal as well, whom one of the teams, I call them co-AFCON champions. We don't know who the AFCON champion is, but we call them co-AFCON champions, who has been knocked out of the FIFA World Cup. So disappointing from their own perspective. Tunisia, I never gave them any chance at all. DR Congo could still make it as well to the round of 32 at the FIFA World Cup. So, like I say, exciting times ahead. Just Egypt, Morocco, probably Algeria pushing Africa up there at the World Cup, representing Africa properly, and of course South Africa, whom we thought would not make it to the round of 32, but surprisingly, on final day of the group stages, made it through the round of 32 and will be taking on the co-host Canada right there. So that's all from the FIFA World Cup. As we continue to to look at the games in total and see what new records, like we say, we continue monitoring the records. And just one thing before we leave, we'll look at the player statistics. Lionel Messi still has the highest goal, 5 goals. Kylian Mbappe 4. Erling Haaland 4. I think those are the major players leading for the best goal scorers of the FIFA World Cup. Vinicius Junior 3, Man of the Match awards out of 3. Fantastic for him as well. Looking into the best player of the FIFA World Cup so early on in the group stages. Still a lot of games to be played, a lot of injuries to be had by players. Nobody prays for injuries, but hey, it's part of the game. But from here, I just sign out of Sports Extra. My name is Jude. It's been an exciting time with you. We will be back next week on the show. Good evening.

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3: 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LeBron all the way. LeBron slammed him. Throws it down.
4: Lakers lead is 6.
1: Free play. On second down, pass is caught. Kelsey makes a move inside the 15.
5: Allen comes out of the head, but ahead of a savage and the two Ferraris.
0: Sneaking that uppercut. Follows through with a monstrous left hand there. And Sanchez is down. Sanchez again, and that is it.
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0: With so much drama in the LBC, it's kinda hard being Snoop D-O-double-G, but I somehow, some way, keep coming up with funky ass hits like every single day. May I kick a little something for the G's and make a few hits as I breeze through. 2 in the morning and the party still jumping cause my mama ain't home. I got some freaks in the living room getting it on and they ain't leaving till 6 in the morning. So what you gonna do? I got a pocket full of rubbers and my homeboys do too. So turn off the lights and close the door. But
1: for what?
0: We don't love them no.
1: Yeah.
0: So we gon' blow a ounce to this. G's up, freeze up for a second.

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Now these types of things happen all the time. You gotta get yours, but fool, I gotta get mine. See, everything is fine when you're listening to the D.O.G. I got to cultivate the music that be captivating me. Who listens to the words that I speak as I take me a drink to the middle of the street and get to mack into this trick named Sadie. She used to be my homeboy's lady. 80 degrees, when I tell that trick, please raise up all these N.U.T.s, cause you get none of these at ease. As I mob with the dog pound, feel the breeze, say you know I'm just...

0: Later on that day, my homie Dr. Dre came through with a gang of Tangeray and a fat ass Jay of some bubonic ET that made me choke. This ain't no joke, I had to back up off of it and set my cup down. Tangeray and ETF toe down now, but it ain't no stopping, cause I'm still popping. And Dre got some tricks from the city of Compton to serve me, not for the cherry on top, cause when I get through, I got to hit the dope spot. 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
1: rolling down the street, smoking in the sipping on gin and juice,
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1: Regulators. 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
2: Regulators! 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

0: straight down for pounds. 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
0: 16 in the and one in the hole. Nate Dogg is about to make somebody's turn. 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

house. 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The sounds of a dog brings me to another day. Play with my phone, with your Jimmy. It seems like you're good for making jokes about your Jimmy. Well, here's a Jimmy joke about your mama that you might not like. I heard she was a Frisco, but on the bristles. I'm talking about you and me, toe-to-toe. M-U-T, your bark was loud, but your bite wasn't vicious. And them rhymes you were kicking were quite bootylicious. 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
1: Luke's bending over,
0: so Luke's getting stuck, Buster.
1: Buster thought I was sleazy, I thought I was a mark, cause I used to hang with Easy.
0: Animosity made you speak, but you spoke, yo, Drake.
1: What up?
0: Break him off something, love.
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0: With my on your tonsils, while you're on stage rapping at your whack ass concert.
1: And I'ma snatch

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1: You're trying to check my homie, you best check yourself. 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
7: Hello, thank you for staying with us. I am Anastasia Rafour. This is the news. First, the headlines. Mohbad debt probe suit gets September 29th judgment date. CBN freezes accounts linked to terror financing. And for instance, Venezuela earthquakes kills over 160, hundreds injured. In sports stories, South Africa reached World Cup knockout stage for first time. Now the news in full. The Federal High Court in Abuja fixed September 29th for judgment in a fresh suit seeking to compel the police to reopen investigations into the circumstances surrounding the death of musician Ilerioluwa Aloba, popularly known as Mohbad. Justice J. Momotosho fixed the date after taking argument from counsel to the applicant, Chief Tunde Falola, the Inspector General, IGP of Police, the Nigeria Police Force, and the Commissioner of Police, Lagos State Command, who were sued as first to third respondents, failed to appear in the matter. An NGO registered trustees of Break the Silence Foundation had filed the suit marked FHC/ABJ/CS/363/2026. The late Mohbad died on September 12, 2023 in Lagos State. When the case was called upon, none of the respondents were represented in the court. Falola then adopted all the processes filed on behalf of the plaintiff and urged the courts to grant the relief sought. In other news developments, the Central Bank of Nigeria, CBN, directed banks and all financial institutions to freeze transactions, accounts and assets linked to six individuals and four Bureau de Change BDC operators designated for terrorism financing. According to the Apex Bank, the latest update of the Nigeria sanctions list is binding on all regulated institutions and requires immediate implementation. The CBN informed regulated entities of fresh sanctions issued by the Nigerian Sanctions Committee, NIGSEC, and the United States Department of the Treasury's Office of Foreign Assets Control, OFAC, under Executive Order 13224, as amended. The six individuals added to the Specially Designated Nationals SDN and Blocked Persons list are Mukhtar Mohammed Adamu, Babangida Muhammad Adamu Hamajam, Abdullahi Umar Usman, Ibrahim Abubakar, Adamu Chiroma, and Yakubu Ogirima Ibrahim. The National Examinations Council, NECO, has released the results of the 2026 Basic Education Certificate Examination, BC. This was contained in a statement issued by its Acting Director of Information and Public Relations, Mr. Aziz Sani. Sani said that a total of 186,291 candidates registered for the examination in 12 subjects. He said the candidates were drawn from the 36 states of the Federation, the Federal Capital Territory, FCT, and five foreign countries. According to him, the examination commenced on April 20th and was successfully concluded on April 30th, 2026. Sani said the results were released following the successful conclusion of the 2026 BC Award Committee meeting held at the Council's headquarters in Minna, Niger State. He said the meeting was spearheaded by the Minister of Education, Dr. Tunji Alausa, represented by the Director of Basic Education, Federal Ministry of Education, Dr. Folake Olatunji David. In Lagos State, the state governor, Babajide Sanwo-Olu, has congratulated President Bola Ahmed Tinubu following the Senate's passage of the Constitutional Amendments Bill establishing state police. The Senate approved all 26 clauses of the bill during consideration in the Committee of the Whole, marking a major reform of Nigeria's security framework. Sanwo-Olu described development as epochal and hailed President Tinubu as a champion of true federalism, noting that state police has long been part of the president's reform agenda. The governor said the move would strengthen efforts to combat terrorism and other forms of crime across the country, while advancing democratic governance. He also commended the Senate for what he called a historic decision and urged state houses of assembly to support the amendment by approving the bill. Still talking Lagos State, no fewer than 10 persons were rescued alive after a two-story building collapsed at Alakija bus stop, Satellite Town, along the Lagos-Badagry Expressway. The Lagos State Fire and Rescue Service confirmed the incident in a statement issued by its director, Mrs. Margaret Adesea. Mrs. Margaret said the service received a distress call at about 11:37 a.m. and immediately deployed emergency responders from the Jaguerba Fire Station to the scene at Old Ojo Road near Alakija bus stop. She said the rescue team arrived and commenced search and rescue operations. According to her, the collapsed structure was an occupied residential building housing multiple residents. Off the shores of Nigeria, the United States and Iran have launched separate diplomatic efforts across the Gulf following their interim agreement, with U.S. Secretary of State Marco Rubio reassuring regional allies while Tehran seeks to improve ties with neighboring states. Despite a gradual recovery in shipping through the Strait of Hormuz, about $125 billion worth of ships and cargo remain stranded as security concerns continue to disrupt maritime trade. In Bahrain, authorities have tightened restrictions on the Shiite community ahead of Ashura, reflecting growing sectarian tensions across the Gulf following the recent U.S.-Iran conflict. Meanwhile, investors' confidence appears to be returning to the region, with Abu Dhabi-based Burju Holdings successfully raising $500 million through an Islamic bond issue, while Gulf investors continue acquiring high-value properties across Europe. In other foreign news, a twin earthquake that was Venezuela's largest in over a century has killed at least 164 people and destroyed multiple buildings near the capital where residents searched for missing relatives. Venezuela's strongest earthquake since 1900 sent rescuers and locals clambering in the dark over a flattened apartment, hunting for survivors and extracting people from under the ruins. France, Spain, and the United States offered to urgently send rescuers after the magnitude 7.2 and 7.5 quakes. The toll has climbed quickly, with interim president Delcy Rodriguez reporting at least 164 dead and over 970 hurt, and noting the state of La Guerra. Moving on to the world of sports, South African football fans took to the streets, hanging vuvuzelas and singing in celebration at Bafana Bafana's best ever qualification for the World Cup knockout rounds. Playing in a World Cup for the first time since they hosted it in 2010, the team shocked South Korea 1-0 to secure progression, which had seemed unlikely after they lost their opening group stage match 2-0 to co-hosts Mexico. As the match ended, scores of people headed out into the streets, many in their pyjamas, to chant, dance and blow long plastic vuvuzela horns. Still talking sports stories, Burnley will host West Ham United, while Wolverhampton Wanderers take on Blackburn Rovers in the opening week of the 2026-2027 Championship season. The Championship fixtures for the 2026-2027 campaign were early released, with a clash between relegated Premier League sides Burnley and West Ham among the highlights of the opening round of the matches. Wolves will get the new season underway against Blackburn on Friday, August 14th, before Burnley welcome West Ham to Turf Moor on Sunday, August 16th. Southampton, who will begin the season on a 4-point deduction following the Spygate scandal, travel to Watford on the opening weekend, while Cardiff City host Welsh rivals Wrexham in a blockbuster all-wheels clash on Monday, August 17th. League One champions Lincoln City starts life in the Championship away at Middlesbrough, while promoted Bolton Wanderers open their campaign at home against Preston North End. That is the news. Thank you so much for listening. Before I go, a quick recap of the headlines. We brought you news that Mohbad debt probe suit gets September 29th judgment date. CBN freezes accounts linked to terror financing. Off the shores of Nigeria, Venezuela earthquakes kill over 160, hundreds injured. In spot stories, South Africa reach World Cup knockout stage for the first time. I am Anastasia Rafua.
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6: 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Mm-hmm.

0: inverted commas, attention is being fed. A woman who protects that gives a man emotional calm.
1: Okay.
0: That's number one. Number two, remember, these are all the reasons why a man's biggest flex is having a woman
1: by his side
0: that is inaccessible to other men. That's, it's like treasure.
1: Mm-hmm.
0: Number two, exclusivity feels like deep respect. Mm-hmm. When a woman is truly reserved for her man, he feels honored. Mm-hmm. Not just because she's loyal, mm-hmm. but because she makes it clear, you are not competing here. Mm-hmm. You are not sharing my energy with strangers. Mm-hmm. You have a protected place in my life.
1: Mm-hmm.
0: Right?
1: Right.
0: Number three. Men value being chosen over being impressed.
1: Mm-hmm.
0: A flashy woman may attract attention,
1: mm-hmm.
0: but the woman who quietly protects the relationship is the one a man respects most.
1: Mm-hmm.
0: Because a man knows beauty can attract eyes,
1: mm-hmm.
0: but discipline, boundaries, and loyalty are what make a woman rare.
1: Mm-hmm. I agree.
0: I'll add and uncommon.
1: Mm-hmm.
0: At number four. Access changes everything.
1: Mm-hmm.
0: The moment every man can joke with her, message her, flirt with her, or feel familiar with her,
1: mm-hmm.
0: her value changes in his eyes.
1: Mm-hmm.
0: Why? Because men understand that what is too available mm-hmm. rarely feels protected.
1: Right.
0: And five, a woman who guards herself makes a man invest harder. When a man sees that his woman cuts off nonsense, doesn't entertain orbiters,
1: mm-hmm.
0: moves with loyalty, mm-hmm. and naturally protects his peace, he becomes more attached,
1: mm-hmm.
0: more protective, more proud, more serious about keeping her.
1: Mm-hmm.
0: Because now he knows he is standing beside a woman with standards.
1: Mm-hmm.
0: And that's the reason why a man's biggest flex is having a woman by his side that no man can access.
1: Can I just add something?
0: Yeah.
1: Chico.
0: Tell me.
1: A woman's biggest flex is having a man that no other woman can
0: access. Is this a what's good for the goose is good for the gander moment?
1: Yes.
0: Really?
1: I'm trying to figure out
0: how. But do you
1: how...
0: really believe that what's good for the goose is good for the gander?
1: Well, sometimes
0: we're not saying that. We're making a generalization. Do you believe
1: that what is good for the goose is also good for the gander?
0: Yes.
1: See, I don't want to put my foot in my mouth, but I will say that it depends on the context and it depends on what it is, on the situation. That being said, why would this be exclusively a male perspective? How is it that a woman can't have her own biggest flex?
0: Do you know?
1: And by the way, before I assume, I want to ask, so are the men equally held up to the same standards that you've just read out, all these qualities that make, you know, the woman special and biggest flex, or it doesn't apply to the men and it's just...
0: So I was having a conversation
1: with
0: someone yesterday. An intellectual, and the conversation came up and about what is happening now,
1: mm-hmm.
0: What mm-hmm. you've just done.
1: Yeah.
0: And it was that he remembers that they were at some event, something where the conversation was about teenagers,
1: mm-hmm.
0: and protecting teenagers. And then one woman got up and said, that's why we're talking about. But protecting teenagers, and teenagers aren't the only ones who need protection now. How about women who are abused and da da da da da? And so the moderator, and I was like, madam,
1: that
0: when we're having a conversation about you can have that kind of conversation,
1: that's
0: but yeah,
1: conversation.
0: This, and that's exactly what's happening now. The article says a man's biggest flex is having a woman by his side that no man can access.
1: Yes.
0: That's what we should be talking about. But immediately you defaulted to. Put a position the woman inside it. No, this is what we're talking about. We can have that. Let's have that conversation about a woman's biggest flex.
1: I just, you know how you can't

0: mention the goose without the gander?
1: You can.
0: Not really. So I just want to understand. This is his biggest flex, right? Mm-hmm. Does he

0: Shout out to Lionel Richie there. It is a station that plays every song, you know, Classic FM 97.3. It's now 4 minutes past the hour of 10 p.m. and it is still Mellow Magic. My name is Lulu and I'm keeping you company all the way till 12 midnight, so it should be fun. And there's something else that I'm doing tonight. I'm going live. Yeah, so I'm going to go live at some point. So yes, that means I'm live streaming. If you're wondering what I mean by I'm going live, I'm going to be live streaming tonight at 10:30 on the dot. So you want to tune in and it should be fun. We'll have a good time. And I'm also probably going to have to do like one or two songs live. Why? Well, because we're going to have Mellow Magic live at some point. I'm looking at August, which is like concert, you know, all of us getting together, listening to great music with a live band and live musicians. This is strictly for the grown and sexy, by the way, so if this is not you, keep it moving. No, I'm kidding. Yes, this is definitely for you. All right, so let's do this together. And yeah, I'm kind of nervous. I've been telling Josh here, the social media guy, that I don't know if I want to go live. And he's like, oh, you'll be fine. So let's see how that goes. Anyways, it's now 5 minutes past the hour of 10 p.m. And at some point, it's going to be time for Tales by Moonlight Style Storytelling, Thursday Folk Tale. I'm going to be sharing that shortly. So stay tuned for that one. But still, we've got some great songs lined up. You want to send me a message via WhatsApp, don't be shy. 0704-1001-973, that's the number. And if you're tweeting at me, it's at Classic FM 973. 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Studio phone lines are definitely open, so you can buzz your girl, 0201515-0973. And we're going to have a good one. Someone's going to buzz me very soon and say, Lulu, what do you mean? I'm kidding. Anyways, let's do our thing, shall we? Oh, God, she could be like, you don't ever say these things. Anyways, but let's do our thing. All right, so tune in at 10:30. Should be fun. If you have the deets. If not, you can also follow me on Instagram. It's Lulu_radio or Lulu Radio Girl. 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Follow us on Instagram. We're going to be live, yeah? So let's do this. Going back to the music now. This is Sherilyn featuring Luther Vandross. And the song is titled, If This World Were Mine. Don't go anywhere.
1: If this world were mine, I would place at your feet all that I own. You've been so good to me.

0: Alrighty then, it is a station that plays every song, you know. Classic FM 97.3, that was Madonna there with Live to Tell. And I think that's such a brilliant song. Personally, I think that's one of Madonna's best songs. I don't, you know, just my opinion, simply because I think it's very emotional. Lyrics were very, you know, deep, poignant, as we say. And I think everything was just on point. It's 26 minutes past the hour of 10 p.m. and this is Mellow Magic. My name is Lulu and I'm chilling with you all the way till 12 midnight, and right now I'm actually live. Oh my god, I'm not going to hear the last of this, I swear out. But yes, I am live, and you want to tune in, just look for us on, is it Instagram? Instagram and Facebook, yes? Instagram and Facebook, and you can catch us. You can catch me grinning like a Cheshire cat. But what's up? What's going on, though? What's going on with you? That's what I want to know. Real quick, I want to give a shout out to my friend Oliver. Hi, Oliver. What's going on? Let me ring my bell for you. Nice to see you. Nice to hear from you. You sent me a nice message, and it's always great, you know, hearing from you and knowing that you're doing good. So keep up the good job. And yeah, God bless you. It is now 27 minutes past the hour, 10 p.m. I was going to read a story, but I'm live. Why am I reading stories when I'm live? I was also going to sing a song. Why am I singing songs when I'm live? I don't know. But yes, there is a segment where I'm meant to do karaoke. Now, if I'm going to be doing that live, I don't know yet. But the karaoke thing is supposed to happen at some point in time. So let me see the messages that I've gotten so far so good. I do know that I am going to have to share my lineup of songs for karaoke. No, it's not karaoke, for live. NWC from Shasha says, oh, I didn't see any of this. He says, my best, me shy, go possible. Okay, when I said don't be shy, send me a message, NWC says in response, me shy, go possible. Well, it's okay, you can be shy, it does happen once in a while. You want to send me a message via WhatsApp, it's 0704-1001-973, that's the message. And if you're tweeting at me, it's at Classic FM 973. So Foodie also says, you're such a cheerful woman. Well, thank you. Thank you, Foodie. So we're live. If you want to tune in, you can catch us at Classic FM 973 on Instagram and on Facebook. So we're doing our thing here, and it's, you know, it's going, it is going. I did say that I was going to share some stories, and it is actually time for Tales by Moonlight, but because I'm live, I don't know whether I should do it, because I'm going to be so shy. Oh my god, Joshua's like, do it, I'm like, I'm blushing. All right, but let's go straight to our story for tonight. Let's have our Tales by Moonlight, shall we? In typical fashion. So this one is titled The Crocodile and the Sunbird. That's the story that we're sharing for tonight. So you get to see how it happens. You get to see how it happens. All right, so. Okay. So. Story. Long ago, when the rivers of the great African forest ran clear and wide, the animals lived in harmony, and among them was Khufu the crocodile, a creature both feared and respected for his mighty jaws and ancient wisdom. Khufu ruled the waters, and none dared to challenge his strength. Yet beneath its fierce exterior, Khufu carried a heart heavy, filled with loneliness, for no animal wished to come near him. One bright morning, as the sun rose like a golden flame over the treetops, Khufu sat on a smooth rock by the river bank. His rough eyes scanned the sparkling water, and he was hungry, but he knew that hunting alone was tiring. And as he pondered, a flash of brilliant colors caught his eye, a tiny bird with feathers glowing like the sun itself. This was Amari, the sunbird, known for her beautiful songs and kindness to all. Amari dipped her delicate beak into the river to drink, unaware of the crocodile watching from the shadows. Khufu's stomach growled, and he thought, if only I could catch that little bird, I would never hunger again. But Amari was quick and clever. She saw Khufu's shadow and lifted her wings, ready to fly away. "Wait, Khufu," Amari called softly. "Don't eat me yet. I may be small, but I have something to offer you." And Khufu blinked. "And what could a tiny bird like you offer a great crocodile?" he wondered. And Amari smiled. "Friendship and a secret. I know where the sweetest fruits grow along the riverbanks, and if you spare me, I will show you." And the crocodile thought for a moment. Food was scarce, and the idea of sweet fruits was tempting. "Very well," he said, "show me these fruits." And over the next days, Amari flew from tree to tree, guiding Khufu to hidden groves filled with ripe berries and delicious figs. And Khufu learned to enjoy the fruits, and in return, he promised to protect Amari from other predators. A curious friendship blossomed between the fierce crocodile and the gentle sunbird. Now one afternoon, while they rested beneath the baobab tree, a loud commotion erupted nearby, and a group of hunters had entered the forest, armed with spears and nets and seeking animals to capture. Now the smaller creatures scattered in fear, but Khufu and Amari knew they had to act. "So Amari," Khufu said, "we must warn the others." And the sunbird nodded and took to the sky, singing her sharpest call to alert animals. Khufu slipped silently into the river, moving towards the hunter's path. And when the hunters came near the riverbank, Khufu rose with a mighty splash, his powerful jaws snapping loudly. And the hunters froze in fear and fled, leaving their tracks behind. The animals cheered, grateful for their unlikely heroes. But from that day forward, Khufu was no longer feared as a dangerous beast, but respected as a guardian. And Amari's songs became the voice of hope and unity in the forest. Yet, the story does not end there. One night, the hunters returned with more men, determined to capture Khufu. And Amari knew she had to save a friend again. Using all her speed and wit, she led the hunters on a wild chase through the trees, calling the animals to hide and confusing the pursuers. And meanwhile, Khufu stayed submerged, silent as the deep river. When the hunters finally gave up and left, Khufu and Amari shared a quiet moment beneath the stars, their friendship stronger than ever. And this tale of the crocodile and the sunbird reminds us that strength and kindness, when joined together, create a force no enemy can break. And that is the end of my story. Now, what is the moral of the story? I think because I'm live, I can faff around like I usually do when I'm trying to say the moral of the story. The moral of the story is you never know who you step into. You might get stabbed, shot, or killed or hurt. It's not even worth it. Arrested Development. If you get it, you get it. Anyway, I'm faffing around because I'm live. I'm sorry. I always wanted to do that. But what is the moral of the story? The moral of the story is that the crocodile and the sunbird teach you that true power comes not only from your strength or your skill, but from friendship and from cooperation. Even the fiercest creatures need allies. We all need allies. We need kindness. And we need, you know, we need good qualities that can soften the heart, hardest of hearts. And when we work together, we can face any challenge and protect those we love. And that is the moral of the story. Yes. So that's what it is. You want to send a message via WhatsApp. Well, I'm here, 0704 1001973. Foodie says, I can't see the live on Facebook. Check and confirm. Instagram. Oh, Foodie, sorry. It's Instagram. It's not Facebook. Mabinu. So, did you miss the old story? Is that what y'all saying? You missed my story? Okay. I'm sorry about that. Yeah, but I'm still live. So, it's going to be for 30 minutes. It's 10:35 now. I'm live till 11. Am I? Is it till 11, Josh? It depends on me. Okay, so, we're going to play some music, and then when we come back, yeah, we'll see if I could do that live song. I'm thinking Michael Jackson's Human Nature. Don't judge me. I love that song. Yeah. Josh, what do you think? Do Michael Jackson Human Nature? Josh is our social media guy, so I'm chilling with him in the studio. But up next, I got a great song. It's by Casey Alley, and it's titled If You Think You're Lonely Now.
1: 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And I expect that to be the whole world, because everybody needs someone or something to love.

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5: It's non-stop.

after we saw why we did Human Nature by Michael Jackson, that was it. Yes, nerves all over the place, but I did say that. I did promise that we were going to do a nice song because we're doing live stream and I thought, let's do something interesting. Let me turn in a song. So I survived. Foodie, I'm not reading your messages out loud. Oh my god, Nii says 6 over 10. Thank you, Nii. You're so generous. Me, I'm shy. Oh, hey, God. It took a lot of guts to do this. Your voice is cute, but it sounds like you're serenading your boyfriend. I love it. Yes, yes, yes. I am serenading someone special. Yes, yes, yes. This is CD from CD Mints. He says, excellent Thursday evening, Lulu, the night nurse on Mellow Magic. Been listening all along to the great music. I'm enjoying the John Mayer song. Listening to do your cover version of Michael Jackson, Human Nature. Well, you made it your version of your song. Well, you made it your version and your song. Goodness, Michael Jackson actually whispered singing that whole original version of Human Nature. Great tribute. Oh, yeah, he did actually. Oh, you noticed, yeah? He sang like really soft. He sang really, really soft. And yeah, if you're not, if you're shy, if you got like nerves like me, you're gonna be like, you know, quaking in your boots sometime. Nii says, next time do a female artist, Ashanti. What's Ashanti song now, Nii? You have called. Nii, what Ashanti song do you want us to do? Which one? Be specific. Instead of Ashanti, I would happily. Do you know the one I would happily do? I would happily do Alicia Keys, Unthinkable. Ooh, I would do Alicia Keys, Unthinkable, Nii. I love that song. If you ask me, I'm ready. Ooh, Nii, I would do that song. Maybe not today, another day, but that song, Foolish. Okay, Ashanti's Foolish. Okay, CD, you're typing something, so do you want to say something? Are you going to say something? CD, you want to suggest something? If it's, see, let me tell you, if it's Unthinkable, Alicia Keys, I think I can do that one comfortably. But this Human Nature, I was so shy doing it. Are you, CD, are you typing? Okay, but I hear you, Nii. Foolish, Ashanti. That's a good song too. See, my days are cold without you. It's a very good song, actually. Yeah, it's a really good song. Okay. Okay, that's fine. Okay, so let me play like two more songs. Mellow Magic is now karaoke night. Yes, we love it. It's just on Thursdays. It's not the whole week. It's just the Thursdays. And it's just at the end of the show, like I'll do a little something. It says do an Alicia Keys song. Okay, I agree with you. I will do an Alicia Keys song. It's 11:25. I think I can throw in one more. Let me go back to the music. I'm going to play one song by Joss Stone. And then maybe one more song. And then when I come, I will do Alicia's Unthinkable. Because I think that song is fire. How does that sound? All right. So if you're just tuning in, it's a station that plays every song, you know. Classic FM 97.3. Thursdays, we go live now. Yeah, we're live on Instagram and hopefully Facebook as well. So tune in Thursday nights and you have us Mellow Magic live. And we go live and just have a good time. And then towards the end of the show, we can throw in live music. We can throw in a bit of karaoke, something. But when I come back, we're going to be doing Alicia Keys, Unthinkable. Oh my God, oh my God, oh my God, I'm so nervous. Anyways, I've got a great song up next. It's by Joss Stone and it's titled Right to Be Wrong.

That was none other than Norah Jones there, and that song is titled "I Don't Know Why." Don't know why you didn't come, Norah. Let's have a conversation, shall we? I'm a good girl. I don't know what she's talking about. I have no idea. It's 24 minutes to the hour. 12 minutes. Let me come and go to my house. Let me stop this. You see, this is why Chico's always warning me that I put myself in trouble. Why'd I say that? No, let's understand together why. Anyways, this Melon Magic wraps up right about now, but I did promise, well, CD says, do an Alicia Keys song, and I said I was going to do that before I leave. Oh, I'm so shy again. Oh, God, this girl. Why am I doing this to myself? Nah, seriously. So, I did, if you missed it, I did Humanator earlier on. Trust me, you didn't miss it because I was so shy. I didn't even recognize my voice.

I survived again. I survived again. Hooray. I survived again. Hooray. I survived. Oh my god, I survived. I could go home and sleep. Mellow Magic Live. I survived. All right, so it is a station that plays every song, you know, Classic FM 97.3. Yes, it is still Mellow Magic. And I'm with Josh in the studio, but you can't see him. Josh is handling social media, so you can't see him, but we're chilling. And what we do on Thursdays now is that we go live on social media. So to spruce things up, we said, let's go live. Let's throw in some live music as well. I mean, what is a bit of live without live music? You know, so that's how it's been so far. So good. Yeah, I survived. Doing this thing is not easy. Ugh. See, Nii, look at you. Nii, come here and do it. He says, wow, now that sounds better. Doing a female artist sounds nice. Let's do Unthinkable You and I. Let's do the Unthinkable You and I. You will come unlike Nora. Listen, Nii. The beat was louder than your voice. That's because I ran away from the microphone. Are you joking? Do you think I see these beats? Eh? I'm a shy girl. Nii, I'm a shy girl. I am. Anyway, Nii, you're just incorrigible. Can we say that? Can we agree? And what do you mean by Nora? Take your time. Just peg it there. Joker. Anyways, it's time for me to love and leave you, like I like to say. But I've had so much fun. I do hope that the rain didn't mess up your day. Nii says, I love shy girls. That's your business. Nii, that is your beeswax. We don't care. Nii, stop playing. Anyways, but seriously, it's now 17 minutes to the hour of 12 midnight. That means that your girl has to love and leave you. And the best part is that my weekend starts now. Now Nii is calling me Yellow Sissy's shy girl. Who is Yellow Sissy? Do I look yellow to you? Do I look yellow to you, Nii? Do I look what's that? How does that lady say it? How does she say it? The white lady, she says, I'll be your mate. I'm not your mate. I'm one white lady. She's hilarious. She's like, I'm not your mate. Anyways. But I'm excited, as you can tell. And I've been pretty nervous doing this live thing. When we spoke about it yesterday, I was like, Josh, I don't think I want to do it. He's like, you'll be fine. I'm like, are you sure? He's like, yeah, you'll be fine. So it's not a big deal. So we survived today. We survived tonight. And God's willing, I'm back on Sunday for Sunday brunch at 12 noon. And then I'm back on Monday night for Mellow Magic. So tune in. There will be no live. There will be no live till Thursday. But at least you get to tune in and we get to have a good time. Yeah? It's going to be me and you as usual from 9 p.m. all the way till midnight. And then we'll have Chico and Kel for the baton. That's what we call the handover show. So stay tuned. Stick around. It's your favorite station. Don't go anywhere. We'll keep giving you the great classics that you love back to back. All right. And on that note, it's time for the night nurse to sign out, hang up her cape, blow out the candles. Wish you an amazing night. I hope it doesn't rain tomorrow and I hope you're nice and warm tomorrow. Wishing you an amazing week, amazing weekend, and enjoy the rest of June, all right? Until I come back on Sunday and Monday night for Mellow Magic, it's cuddles and kisses from me to you. You have a great night. I'm signing out with a great song. It's by Amy Winehouse and it's titled Back to Black. Good night now.

It ain't squeaky clean shit. Sometimes we all have to swim upstream. You ain't no saint, we all a sinner. But you put your good foot down to make your soul the winner. I respect that. Man, you're so fat. And you're all that. Plus,